thing. 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Like a sex machine, man. Moving, doing it, you know. Can I count it off? One, two, three.

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La Fonia Gal Onle. 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On saru chocks on crave, the mice cost lundru che on grain. 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

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I don't mind.

0: 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Radio Sud 80. We have ignition.
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all aboard. I'm not a passenger, I'm a driver. I'm living this life, I'm a survivor. Here we go now, here it comes again. We're at your mind state, here we stop again. You getting off, I hope you like the lyrical. 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